On WCLV, we've heard Beethoven's Leonore Overture No. 1. Daniel Harding led the Bremen German Chamber Philharmonic on WCLV. The movie quiz is coming up in a couple of minutes. We'll call time on the Pet News votes. I'll tabulate your votes and give you the winner just before 9. In Stark County, Interstate 77 northbound, there's an accident after Everhard Road. It is taking up the right lane. On Interstate 71 northbound after Bel Air, that disabled vehicle is in the left lane. The backup is to West 150th Street. Summit County, Interstate 77 southbound after Wheatley Road, which is Route 176. There's some construction work creating a stop-and-go snarl back to Interstate 271. Further to the west in the Lorain area, Route 511 west, there's a crash. Let's try that again. On Route 511, there's a crash west of Route 20. Also, Interstate 80 eastbound after Baumhart Road, that's in the Amherst area. Berea, Bagley Road, there's a crash between Rocky River Drive and Front Street. Wadsworth, Interstate 76 eastbound at Route 57, that's a disabled vehicle. Voila, it has just cleared. On the east outbound Shoreway, the disabled vehicle, 90 eastbound at East 55th, has cleared as well.

We heard a suite from Miklos Rocha's score for the 1945 motion picture The Lost Weekend, directed by Billy Wilder, starring Ray Milland, and praised for its view of alcoholism. And it was looked upon at the time as a groundbreaking motion picture. It won 4 Academy Awards for Ray Milland, Billy Wilder for Best Picture, and Best Adapted Screenplay. And it won the highest grand prize,

0: with Sue Montgomery. The Red Cross has warned that the Nepal-Tibet flood disaster has caused enormous trauma, destroying thousands of homes. The authorities in Kathmandu say more than 500 people have died, while China says 5 people are dead and about 500 are missing. Here's our World News correspondent, Jo Inwood.
1: The devastation it unleashed was on a vast scale. Across huge swathes of Tibet and Nepal, whole communities remain blanketed in thick mud.

0: UB Blake's composition of Love Will Find a Way. He composed that in 1921. It's actually from a musical called Shuffle Along. And Lara Downes was the pianist in that 2020 recording. It was not music from the film for which I was asking you about on the movie quiz, but it did have a hint in the title. The title, of course, being Love Will Find a Way. The film I was looking for that came out in 2002, directed by Paul Thomas Anderson, co-starring Luis Guzman, is Punch Drunk Love. Quirky little romantic comedy with a great performance by Adam Sandler. One gentleman called it and said, is it Spanglish? No, there's been a lot of comedy films that Adam Sandler has done. This one definitely was a unique entrance in his film career. Very, very different kind of a role that he played in Punch Drunk Love. But that was the answer of today's movie quiz. I'm Caroline Brader-Watts. Great to have you with us here on WCLV. I'll be back with music of Richard Wagner after these words. Support for WCLV comes from our members and from
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